into a zoo. Ooh, ooh. 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And we turn it up, we're into a zoo. Ooh, ooh.

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Oh my, my, oh my, my love, I take one look at you, you're taking me out.

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That was her name, most days. And I was her man. I gone back and visit her. She got problems. She got a little Jojo. Jojo Sam was her name. And Mr. Taylor Wolf. 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

founder. I married a Yankee girl. But I went back to visit old Japan, where there she was.